It's Chris Donovan taking you through your Tuesday afternoon Taco Tuesday here. And I don't forget, I still have a pair of tickets to go see Riley Green perform at F&M Bank Amphitheater, formerly Long Beach Amphitheater. I'll be giving away before 6 o'clock, so hang out with me. It's MJ.

All right, let's do this. I'm going to go with caller 10 right now to 951-676-1013. You're going to score yourself a pair of tickets to go see Riley Green perform Cowboy As It Gets Tour with Randy Houser, Cassius Culpepper, and Hannah McFarlane at the F&M Bank Amphitheater, formerly Long Beach Amphitheater. Caller 10 right now, 951-676-1013. You're going to win.

0: Tame Impala, Dracula on KDFM 101.3, 103.9. More music, more variety. I'm Chris Donovan hanging out with you. And Riley Green is performing with Randy Houser, Cassius Culpepper, and Hannah McFarlane. All part of the Cowboy As It Gets tour taking place at F&M Bank Amphitheater, formerly Long Beach Amphitheater. And I want to congratulate Wendy. She was caller 10 right now. She won herself a pair of tickets. And by herself, I mean her husband. She was really excited her husband was going to be able to go to this concert. So my next shot at a pair of tickets to go see Riley Green will be tomorrow on my show from 3 to 7. Hang out with me.
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2: Corona. This is on the 15 northbound right after Ontario Avenue. Metal debris is in the fast track lanes there. CHP is on the scene. Your drive is bunching up as you approach this area.
3: It's 86 degrees, sunny outside. Wind gusts are up to 13 miles per hour.
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0: Eminem, Love the Way You Lie. If you haven't heard the Rihanna version, Love the Way You Lie Part 2, it's on her album. Check it out. It's a really good song also. What's up? It's Chris Donovan hanging out with you here on KDFM 101.3, 103.9. But like I was saying, the Chicks, formerly the Dixie Chicks, announced two shows at Dolby Theater November 1st and 2nd. I gave out tickets all last week. Now, Jeff Pope's giving out tickets all this week. You want to listen to them? You want to hear him, I should say, or go to the concert. You want to listen to Jeff. He's going to ask you to call in. Maybe it'll be part of his games or something, you know. But if you like the Dixie Chicks, check it out. You can go to KDFM.com. Go to concert calendar. You can see all the concerts we've given away tickets to up there. Man, it's been a lot.
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4: Corona, this is on the 15 northbound right after Ontario Avenue. Reports of metal debris taking up the fast track lanes. That means CHP is going to be running a break, so expect some slowing in that area.
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2: What's up, Doc?
1: National Earl Day. I guess everyone with the name Earl.
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1: And National Donald Duck Day, which means he turned 92 years old today.
2: Uh-oh. What's this? Oh, boy.
1: Alanis Morissette just announced four nights at the YouTube Theater in Los Angeles, November 5th, 6th, 10th, and 11th. It's called Butterfly with a Machete. It's a rock traumedy, and I'm super excited because I secured some tickets that we're going to be giving away to you guys here very soon in the near future. The Knicks are up 2-1 in the NBA Finals. Game 4 will be tomorrow in New York. There's a lot of celebrities hanging out at these NBA Finals. Some of them are even getting booed. Apple had their WWDC yesterday. The big things to come out of it is a new iOS system with Siri AI. You knew this was coming, and if you have the iPhone 11 or newer, you made the cut. You will get the new update.
4: Woohoo!
1: In-N-Out opens its largest restaurant today in Las Vegas on the Strip. I wonder how much of it is actually just a line for people to wait in. And happy birthday to one of my favorite actors of all time, Michael J. Fox, turned 65 today.
5: 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Are you telling me that you built a time machine out of a DeLorean?
1: See? He knows it's Call Your Doc Day. I'm Chris Donovan, and that's what's in my feed.
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8: Riverside, 215 northbound at Martin Luther King Boulevard. We have a crash out of lanes and on the right shoulder. CHP is on the scene. Watch for some delays as you approach this area. Tomorrow it's going to be sunny and clear with highs of 93 and lows of 63.
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0: Leona Lewis, Bleeding Love, here on KDFM 101.3, 103.9. More music, more variety. My name is Chris Donovan. I am out of here. John Tesh will take you through the rest of your evening. I'm going to go have tacos. I will be back tomorrow, though, with a potential four-pack to Six Flags Magic Mountain. Just listen for the cue to call. Your next shot will be tomorrow morning with Jeff Pope on the Jeff Pope Morning Show. Plus, I will have Riley Green tickets, another pair to give out to F&M Bank Amphitheater, formerly Long Beach Amphitheater. You want to win those, you get to listen to my show from 3 to 7 p.m. And don't forget, Jeff has the Chicks tickets that he'll be giving out all this week also. For more information about everything we do here, you can go to kdfm.com. 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And until next time, I'll catch you later.
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2: Ontario. This is on the 15 northbound right after the 10. Stalled car there, take it up the left lane. Your drive is starting to slow up right around Harupa Street. CHP is on the scene.
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1: All righty, my intelligent listeners, I have a question for you, personal question. When was the last time you made a new friend? It turns out, for the average person, it's been 5 years since they made a new friend. We reach peak popularity as far as the amount of friends we have at the age of 21, say the experts. After that, our friends list dwindles, and according to data from the General Social Survey, the number of people who say they have no close friends has tripled in recent decades. And now, we may have a clue why making adult friends is so difficult. It takes a lot of time. The University of Kansas looked into how long it takes to make a new friend. Communications professor Jeffrey Hall led the research and found it takes 50 hours of time together to go from being mere acquaintances to casual friends, and more than 200 hours of togetherness before you can consider somebody your close friend. So what's the first step to making new friends? Compliments. Studies show genuine compliments make people more likely to remember you and think more highly of you. And here's one compliment that can't lose. It comes from the book, How to Start a Conversation and Make Friends. Say this: "You crack me up," or "You have a great sense of humor." Everybody wants to think they have a great sense of humor. If you validate that, it really resonates. And here's another reason that's one of the best all-purpose compliments: because you can't be funny without being smart.
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0: Well, here's some good news. We're all officially never too old to lose weight, according to new research from the University of Warwick in the UK. And it should be encouraging to anybody who's considering giving up on losing weight simply because they think it gets harder with age. Actually, this new study tells us the opposite is true. Researchers recruited hundreds of people of all ages who were classified as being morbidly obese, meaning they were more than 100 pounds overweight. Then participants were put on a weight loss program that included getting more exercise and eating a healthier diet. The result? Everyone lost about 7% of their body weight on average, but the participants over age 60 wound up losing their weight in 20% less time than those who were younger. It's likely because age often builds our resilience, and we're more willing to follow through with a plan no matter how challenging it seems at first. And researchers say, don't miss this, because where younger people can often get away with slacking off and carrying a few extra pounds, being overweight actually becomes more dangerous as we age. Now you have purpose, right? It's like gaining weight is linked to a higher risk for developing conditions like diabetes, arthritis, and heart disease. So, bottom line in this, don't let your age be a barrier to weight loss. It can happen.
1: Intelligence for your life.
0: Coming up, we're going to dig into the results of a new survey by virtualdatingassistance.com, which asked people this simple question. What really works in dating profiles and what doesn't? So don't miss this.

0: our dating and relationship files. Here we go with the latest roundup of what works in dating profiles and what doesn't, according to a new survey by virtualdatingassistance.com. We're going to start with a few guidelines that do work. When describing yourself, experts say focus on using positive adjectives, including creative, healthy, and adventurous. Those automatically make you 33% more likely to get responses. Also, any words that highlight your passions will increase your dating responses by 21%. So think reading, surfing, grilling, and yoga. Researchers say most people associate passion with ambition, which is highly attractive. So what doesn't work in dating profiles? Avoid shortcut expressions like typing L-U-V instead of writing out L-O-V-E, love, or the letters U-R instead of the words U-R. They'll automatically, say the experts, make you 36% less likely to get a response because they make you look immature. And then, never ever on a dating profile talk about an ex. Researchers say it's the top dating profile turnoff because it signals you still haven't gotten over a past relationship, and it cuts your odds of getting responses by a whopping 83%.
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10: Wow, you look amazing. What have you been doing?
11: I'm sure you've heard of Ozempic, Wegovy, and the other GLP-1 medications, right? Well, I found this great company called Zelthy. If you qualify, their providers can prescribe medications.

0: John Tesh with Gib Gerard. And Gib, when you came back from a little family vacation, I noticed you had a mustache.
1: I did. I thought,
0: well, maybe he saw this study before we had it on the radio show. According to the Wall Street Journal and a recent study by Quicken Research, mustaches are trendy again.
1: They really are.
0: Researchers found that men with mustaches are more likely to get hired than those who are clean shaven or have a full beard. Why? Experts say men with mustaches appear confident, trustworthy, and powerful, since a disproportionate number of police officers and firefighters have mustaches.
1: It's the Magnum PI effect.
0: Didn't somebody ask you if you were a firefighter?
1: They did.
0: No, we did that. No, I'm not. I punked you once, but first it really happened.
1: I had a mustache, and somebody asked. They thought I was a firefighter. Yes. And look, it's the Magnum PI effect, right? You have this authoritative look. Plus, versus a full beard is great. And I know that people who have full beards, that it takes a lot of effort to maintain the full beard. But what a full beard kind of looks like is you just don't want to shave. A mustache, it requires maintenance at the same level of being clean shaven while also having that certain amount of testosterone exuding facial hair. So I absolutely get it. I think it's unbelievable the amount of subconscious cues that we unpack on this show. You know, it's unbelievable that we see a mustache and we just immediately think firefighter. But we have lizard brains. What are we going to do?
0: Yeah. So just start wherever you are, Disneyland or at the grocery store. Just start counting the mustaches. Mustaches are trendy.
1: On the men.
0: That's my tip.

0: 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More variety.
1: Work just flies by when I've got the radio on. It's like having a party at my desk.
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0: All right, I have good news for migraine sufferers and ice cream lovers like me. Frozen treats can actually help migraines. This is according to the University of Hawaii. It works because eating something frozen lowers the brain's temperature. This constricts blood vessels and can shut down head pain. And that brain chilling effect reduces migraine pain by over 30% in 30 minutes. So next time head pain strikes, try eating some ice cream.
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1: Get ready to move from the place you are right now in your life to the place you were meant to be. This is Intelligence for Your Life. My name is John Tesh, and this next study is going to make you look at the contents of your grocery cart in a new way, I believe, because it turns out how you shop and the things you buy at the grocery store can absolutely predict whether you pay your credit card bills on time. 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Marketing professors from Rice and Notre Dame Universities, they analyzed consumer data from 30,000 people. They found that people with consistent grocery shopping habits were more likely to pay their credit card bills on time, which means people who tend to shop on the same day of the week, who spend about the same amount each month, and buy similar items each time they shop, and take advantage of deals and sales. The researchers also discovered that the things people buy correlates to how they manage their money. For example, shoppers who regularly buy cigarettes or energy drinks, they happen to be more likely to miss credit card payments. Those who regularly buy fresh milk or salad dressing, they tend to pay their bills on time. Basically, the researchers found if you're conscientious about what you buy, you're probably conscientious about your money habits as well. Fascinating.
2: Intelligence for your life.
1: And coming up, is there somebody from your past that you've thought about reaching out to, but because so many years have passed, you've talked yourself out of getting in touch? Boy, this is so me. A couple of different people. In a moment, I'm going to tell you about new research. It'll give you and I a push to make that call to a long-lost friend or loved one.

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0: to tell you the most common regret people have is losing touch with a loved one, like a family member or a close friend. These are called connection regrets. They're very real. We often think about reaching out. We hold back because we think the other person doesn't want to hear from us. It's been too long. Well, if that scenario sounds familiar, here's why you should reach out anyway. And I just did this with one of my friends. Most of us underestimate how much others will truly enjoy hearing from us. A new study from the University of Pittsburgh looked into this. They challenged thousands of people to send random check-in messages to someone from their past who they'd lost touch with. The messages could be as simple as, "Hey, I just thought I'd reach out to say hello." And participants were asked to guess how well their check-ins would be received or if they would be acknowledged at all. The result, most people assumed their out-of-the-blue messages would come across as weird or unwelcome or even creepy, but almost unanimously, the people receiving the messages said they truly appreciated hearing from their old friends. The researchers say we hesitate to reach out because we fear too much time has passed and we worry about rejection. But this study shows the exact opposite happens. So, if you've been thinking about calling or texting an old friend, you got to stop hesitating and go for it. That one move is proven to help you live life with fewer regrets.
1: Intelligence for your life.
0: And coming up, I'll share new research from a terrific book called Get Fit Through Gardening that proves gardening provides the ultimate opportunity for you and your loved ones to not only bond, but to get very fit together.

0: All right, intelligent people, if you're only going to do one do-it-yourself project this weekend, I want you to plant a garden, and here's why. First, it's a workout. Health and wellness expert Jeffrey Rostuccio, who wrote Get Fit Through Gardening, estimates that pulling weeds burns about 180 calories an hour, every hour, about the same as taking a brisk walk. And shoveling dirt exercises the muscles in your legs, arms, and core. Gardening also will boost your mental health. A study in the Journal of Health Psychology found that people who gardened for just 30 minutes had much lower levels of stress hormones compared to those who kick back with a good book. That's because the microbes in the soil, it triggers production of the feel-good hormone serotonin. And if you have kids, consider this. Studies show children who work in a garden eat more vegetables and less junk food. In fact, getting your kids gardening has tons of benefits because it helps them learn responsibility, patience, and cause and effect. And they'll be more likely to try and love the vegetables they help grow. You might even encourage your child's school to install a garden because studies show that since gardening requires teamwork and cooperation, it helps improve children's behavior, social skills, even their test scores. Hello.
1: Answering the questions that your smartphone can't. Intelligence for your life.
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3: 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We push and pull like a magnet. 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
0: KDFM.

0: right, ladies, here we go. It's time for you to weigh in. 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A study has found that women are more attracted to men who talk quickly because it's a sign of confidence. What do you think, Gibb George?
1: Oh, well, that's crazy. I can't believe that. That's amazing. I can't believe that that's the case. Again, you know.
0: My wife is not that way. She does
1: She gets mad because she can't process the information quickly enough when you talk too quickly. Also, it's another thing that you learn when you start speaking in public more often is that you need to just naturally slow down because the adrenaline makes you talk fast. However, being passionate about something makes you talk quickly. You want to get all of that information out there. Being passionate about something is unbelievably attractive. So if you are confident and passionate, that is going to come across in speaking quickly and loudly and firmly. Now, this does not mean, I would say, don't use this as like a life hack on a first date and work on a bunch of tongue twisters and talk super fast on your first date and be like, oh, aren't I attractive? That's going to be weird. But find the topics that light you up and make you want to talk quickly and confidently and try to naturally bring those into the conversation.
0: Maybe this is why rodeo announcers and auctioneers are so popular with the ladies.
1: Are they?
0: I'm just going to say that.
1: Can you?
0: That's our
1: right
0: next.
1: Right now there's an auctioneer. They go, yeah, man, I. Poof.
0: That's our next study.
1: The guy from the micro machines commercial is killing it.
0: Yeah.

0: Okay, intelligent people, when you're cooped up inside, I just want you to sniff some rose essential oil. You can get this stuff easily on Amazon. According to the neurologist at the Smell and Taste Treatment and Research Foundation, one whiff of rose oil will help you feel calmer and happier for a full 90 minutes straight. Now, this works by calming your brain's anxiety production of alpha waves, which promote relaxation. So remember, one sniff of rose essential oil and you'll feel better for the next 90 minutes.
1: Intelligence for your life.

0: the San Bernardino International Airport Studios. This is KATY Idlewild Temecula, KHDI Lake Arrowhead San Bernardino, SBD International Airport, where you can fly Breeze nonstop to SFO or Provo, and parking is always just $5 a day.
1: My name is John Tesh. It's Intelligence for Your Life, and I'm going to go out on a limb here and say this is just what you need right now. Encouragement and intelligence for your life. And if you want the best chance of fighting off a disease, experts say start by reducing your salt intake. I didn't see this one coming. There are several risks associated with a high salt diet, including high blood pressure, heart attack, and stroke. But now a new study reveals that a high salt intake also leads to a compromised immune system. The World Health Organization recommends adults limit their salt intake to about 1 teaspoon or 2,000 milligrams per day, the equivalent of what's in a Big Mac and an order of fries. It may seem like a lot, but the average North American consumes 70% more than that on a daily basis. Researchers at the University of Bonn in Germany say they say too much salt can weaken our immune system, particularly our defense against infections. Here's what happens. As the kidneys filter blood, the presence of salt prompts a certain hormone to build up in the body, which impairs a common type of immune cell. The result is disease-causing pathogens accumulate and infections just heal more slowly. So for the best protection against infections, hello, and a stronger immune system, we got to cut down on our salt intake.
2: IFYL, intelligence for your life.
1: And coming up, if you want to go on a weekend getaway to relax, de-stress, and have some fun, I'm totally in favor of this. Just don't plan every second of your time. I'll explain in a moment why the Journal of Consumer Psychology says not planning will have a bigger impact on your long-term happiness.

0: want to take a weekend getaway to relax, de-stress, and have some fun? Okay, do it. Just don't plan every second or have preconceived ideas about how you'll spend your time. This is from the Journal of Consumer Psychology. It turns out it'll have a bigger impact on your long-term happiness if you don't plan stuff out. In a recent study, people who had open-ended happiness goals for their experiences reported feeling much more joyful than people who had fixed and precise goals. That's because if we expect to do certain things or schedule certain experiences, and those expectations are not met, we feel let down. But if we don't have an agenda besides just enjoying ourselves, we stay open to a wider range of experiences that can trigger positive emotions. So, the journal's recommendation is that we plan a weekend away, set a goal of enjoying ourselves, and then leave ourselves open to what happens. It'll have a longer-lasting impact on overall happiness.
1: Intelligence for your life.
0: And coming up, the most recent surveys show that our number one source of stress is still money. Clinical psychologist Dr. Amy Darimus says money stress is now being directly connected to poor health and failed relationships. So, in a moment, I'll explain why the effect of financial stress is so profound, and I'll give you a solution to help you solve it.

0: Well, it seems like this will never go away. Financial stress, still a big problem for many people. A recent study found that 45% of people said money was their top source of stress. And clinical psychologist Dr. Amy Darama says it can affect your health, relationships, even how you think. For example, money stress causes us to make terrible choices in everything from what to eat to how to behave. Dr. Darama says it's because stress reduces electrical activity in the frontal lobes of the brain, but we need those frontal lobes to be firing on all cylinders because they help with skills like problem solving, concentration, planning, and impulse control. So when we're stressed about money, we end up making more impulsive decisions. Money issues can also make you very sick. A study from State University of New York found financial stress will lead to headaches, stomach trouble, inflammation, depression, anxiety, and relationship problems. And SUNY found a direct link between increased financial stress and increased drinking, smoking, and drug use, all from financial stress. It's why Dr. Darama says if you regularly feel stressed about money, you should probably get help from a financial counselor sooner than later. To find one, you can go to financialtherapyassociation.org. You'll find a licensed financial therapist. That's financialtherapyassociation.org.
1: 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Intelligence for your life.
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0: Here we go. Gib Gerard with the latest study conducted by the market research company Propeller Insights. 30% of singles now say having incompatible TV preferences would prevent them from moving forward with a relationship.
1: I know. It's binging.
0: Yeah.
1: Binging is the reason. Yeah. So it used to be, you know.
0: Why can't you just agree to disagree? I mean, I guess that's.
1: So you have a house where there's rooms with different TVs, right?
0: Right.
1: So if your wife wants to watch something,
0: I see what you're saying.
1: You can go watch something else. Yeah. And a lot of people with multiple screens, they can do that now. But a lot of people, they still have one living room where they watch one television.
0: Yeah, but don't
1: evenings.
0: You think, I mean, as far as dating, right, singles, don't you think it's also about conversations?
1: It's about conversations, and it's about the fact that it's 8 hours a week now as opposed to half an hour a
0: week. That's the average?
1: Well, I mean, I don't think that's below average. I think it's way up.
0: But if you
1: had a show, if you liked Friends and your wife liked House Hunters, right?
0: Yeah.
1: That's half an hour each week where you guys were watching something different, and then the rest of the time you could bond. But now if you're really into a certain kind of show and your spouse is not, what are you supposed to do? Every night, it's the only time you get together is sitting there binging shows. What do you, all of a sudden you're drifting apart.
0: Yeah, that's a good point.

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1: 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It's

0: Hey, has this ever happened to you? You're driving and you're not 100% sure where you're going. So as you're looking at street signs and street numbers, you turn down the radio so you can think, I do this all the time. Well, now you and I know there's a reason. It's because the brain only has a limited amount of cognitive power at any given time. So if you know where you're going and you don't have to think about it, crank the radio. If you're searching for an address, you'll need to turn it down so your brain can stop processing the music and start processing driving directions.
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1: 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You know, when it comes to staying healthy, there has been an increased focus on boosting our immune system. But it turns out you don't need supplements or a special diet. What you need to strengthen your immune system is a daily hug. Yeah. According to the journal Psychological Science, every time we hug a loved one, we give our immune system a powerful boost. In a global study, people were purposely exposed to a cold virus. But those who got the most hugs, they were significantly less likely to get sick. Because when we're stressed out, our immune function is suppressed and we're more vulnerable to infection. But a hug and the emotional support we feel through that physical contact, it dials down our stress, powers up our immune system, and our ability to fight off infections. Awesome.
2: Intelligence for your life with John Tesh.
1: And coming up, swimming pools and toddlers are a dangerous combination these days. So in a moment, I'm going to share some facts you can share with your friends and family about water safety, including why half of all child drownings now occur within 25 yards of an adult.

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0: Okay, it's time for a crucial summer swimming reality check. Every summer in North America, two children under the age of 14 drown every day. Two, every day. 94% of toddlers who drown die in portable pools in less than 4 feet of water. Half of all childhood drownings occur within 25 yards of an adult. So here are some water safety facts, the latest ones. They come from Kate Carr, Chief Executive Officer of Safe Kids Worldwide. First, and this is so important, you may have no idea your kid is drowning. You may not hear them cry out or see them struggle. It's not like you see on TV. So if your head is buried in your phone, you may have no idea until it's too late. Most drowning victims are so focused on getting their head above water just to breathe, they cannot scream or wave. They simply sink underwater silently, which is why parents should never take their eyes off kids around water. But then you hear that one in three parents admit to leaving children unsupervised near water while they step away to get a drink or answer the phone. But don't forget this statistic. Once a child starts struggling, you have less than 60 seconds to save their life. And swimming lessons don't make a child water safe. Water safe means being able to jump into water over their head, float or tread water for 1 minute, swim 25 yards, and get out of the water without a ladder. And finally, if you have a child or a grandchild, learn CPR. In an emergency, doing CPR until paramedics arrive can mean the difference between life and death.
1: Now that's intelligence for your life.
0: Just ahead, how to build more self-confidence with the right kind of self-talk.

So, my friends, I know this may feel goofy and uncomfortable even, but the next time you look in the mirror, we want you to thank your body for all it does for you. The journal Psychology of Women, for example, found that when you do this, it improves your self-confidence. In their study, when women wrote a few sentences focused on self-compassion and gratitude for their body and its functions, like my legs are strong and they help me get where I need to go, their body image improved dramatically. It's because focusing on your strengths and capabilities, it shifts your focus away from physical measures of self-worth, like how you look to others. And, according to the University of Texas, people who practice self-compassion have less stress and depression overall, and they have more self-confidence. Being kind to yourself also leads to stronger immune function and lower risk for heart disease. So, bottom lining this, the next time you look in the mirror, thank your body for all it does for you.

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0: All right, Kip Gerard, we now know what names pet owners are choosing most often. So let's see what you think about this. 1 in 3 give their pet a human name like Lucy or Arthur.
1: Or well, Leroy.
0: Right, that's our dog. 1 in 4 people name their pet after food, like Meatball or Oreo.
1: Love it.
0: I've heard these. Others give their pet a traditional pet name like Fido or Fluffy. But veterinarian Roger Welton says you got to pick a 2-syllable name like Buddy or Molly, because a name with 1 syllable like Rex or Max sounds too similar to a command.
1: So when we, before we even started doing this show, you and I used to enjoy tidbits like this. We would enjoy tidbits of information. And this was one of those things that I had internalized when I was, I want to say, you know, 12 years old, when we got our dog Christy. I had heard this exact thing, that you want a name that ends in Y that's 2 syllables. It's why we named our dog Christy, because of this exact story. So it's not new news, but it is good to be reminded of it. This is the kind of stuff that you just hold, take it with you. And the next time you get a pet, or you're sitting at the water cooler, if people even do that anymore, or the coffee bar, and you tell them this little piece of information, that you want to name your pet 2-syllable words that ends in Y.
0: There it is.

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Oh my, my, oh my, my love. I take one look at you, you're taking me out.

you've heard us say that standing tall, hands on hips, feet shoulder width apart, is a power pose like the stance Superman or Wonder Woman would have. That's because taking up more space signals power. It not only tells others you're important, it tells your own brain to start pumping out more testosterone. Well, another way to appear powerful is by making your voice take up more space. And this comes from one of my favorite authors, Harvard researcher and body language expert Amy Cuddy. She says, instead of speaking quickly, slow down and spread your words out. Pause when you need to instead of filling the silence with and you know. You'll feel calmer and more confident, and the audience will be more receptive to what you're saying. Make your voice take up more space.

0: you know, my friends, that we tend to have our most creative ideas right around mid-morning? This is according to Cornell University neurologist Dr. David Perlmutter, and he recommends taking advantage of that creative brain power surge by making your environment totally quiet for half an hour between 10 and 10:30 a.m. Totally quiet. He says that half hour of quiet is going to help increase communication between 11 different areas of your brain, which can boost your concentration and productivity by more than 70%. As an added bonus, that 30 minutes of quiet will boost your mood for the next 2 hours. Grab a pair of earplugs or noise-canceling headphones. Get ready for a surge of creativity.
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0: Making you the smartest person in the room. It's one of our battle cries here on the John Tesh Radio Show with Intelligence for Life. Let's start with some intel for your health. We're going to offer you a natural facelift here and now. It is simply this. Eat more cheddar, more Gouda, and Asiago cheeses. They contain vitamin K2, which is a nutrient proven to improve bone density. And listen, one of the reasons our facial skin starts to sag is because of a loss of density in our facial bones. So eat more of those aged cheeses and see if things don't improve. Again, cheddar, Gouda, and Asiago cheeses. Also, pair that cheese with some cantaloupe because that's loaded with vitamins A and C, which increases cell turnover and collagen production. That makes skin firmer. We just turn back your clock.
1: Now that's intelligence for your life.
0: And coming up, how matching your meals to the right time of day can add years to your life. 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

0: question for you. This is important. Which meal should be the smallest of the day in your world? Here's what the research has found for us. If you've ever had a crazy day, skipped breakfast and picked at lunch at your desk, only to come home at night ravenous, that's a recipe for feeling awful, right? And there's a reason, according to science. People who eat most of their calories in the evening tend to have poor blood sugar metabolism, which could lead to insulin resistance and weight gain. But the journal Pharmacological Research found that people who ate most of their calories at breakfast experienced greater weight loss than those who ate the majority of their calories at dinner, even when they ate the exact same things. So the experts say our biggest meal should be prior to our most active time of day, and our lightest meal should be when we're the least active, and for most people, that's dinner. That's because food is designed to give you energy, and when we eat and aren't active afterward, well, it raises blood sugar, and excess calories get stored as what? Fat.
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0: And coming up, why group exercise for dogs is now the rage and why veterinarians are strongly recommending it. Group exercise for dogs. Next.

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0: hit the same.
1: As you know, we talk a lot on the program about the benefits of group exercise, studies showing that people who engage in group workouts feel 30% less stressed and anxious than those who exercise alone. And as it turns out, group exercise is good for our dogs, too. A new study from Tufts University finding that dogs suffering from generalized anxiety disorder that took part in group sporting activities were 3 times more likely to improve. And just so you know, generalized anxiety disorder in dogs, it's things like restlessness, more barking than usual, going to the bathroom indoors, destructive behavior, and depression. And group exercise for dogs can really help them become more psychologically balanced because of the social interaction with other dogs. What constitutes group exercise for dogs? It can be a group hike with humans and other dogs. It could be agility training or canine sports like something called flyball, which is like fetch with teams of dogs. So if your dog is showing signs of anxiety disorder, talk to your vet about finding a group exercise outlet.

0: John Tesh would give Gerard, and we're here to tell you music and even just sonic vibrations have the power to heal, and we're going to prove it. This is the latest from neurologist Dr. Barry Bittman from Yamaha. He says, for example, if you snore or sing, snoring occurs when the flabby muscles in your throat collapse and then vibrate as air flows past, but singing tightens the throat muscles.
1: Yeah, you get used to feeling that soft palate, which is the thing that vibrates when you snore. The more you train that, the more you work the muscles that you need to work for singing, the more you're going to open up your airways. Singing is breathing. At its core, when you learn how to sing, 90% of what you're learning is breath technique. And so you can consistently breathe through your vocal cords so that the note stays true the whole time. All of that is good for you. So hum, sing, do whatever you got to do. Mm-hmm. That will open up your throat so that you are better able to not snore.
0: And then when you're blue, listen to Gregorian chants, so the sacred medieval Latin songs performed by monks. No, you should see these videos on YouTube. It's like millions and millions of views. The musical structure of Gregorian chants has been shown to cut blood pressure, reduce stress, even repair our DNA after just a few minutes.
1: Do you remember in the 90s when the Gregorian chant, and then they were like nine different chant CDs that came out at once.
0: And it was like a hip hop beat behind it. It was like,
1: yeah, and they were just, just all whole notes for 7 minutes. it was unbelievable. But look, there's something to it.
0: I'm killing it.
1: It's exactly what it was. It was no different. Even cats purring at a frequency can help your bones heal more quickly. Yeah. So we know that sound has a profound influence on us. And here are just two examples of how you can use it.

0: Welcome back to Intelligence for Your Life. Ever wonder why we eat dessert last? Well, it's because it tastes better that way. Research from the University of Michigan has now found that when we know something is going to be the last thing we eat, we enjoy it more. We think it tastes better. Knowing we're down to our final bites makes us slow down and savor the taste. And when we do that, we think a food is more delicious. But it works with any food, from French fries to cheesecake. If it's the last thing we eat, we enjoy it more.
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0: 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Let me do three or four of these. We have time for this. Number one, a recent study tells us the average person will spend 5 months of their life complaining. Wow, 5 months. Wow, that's horrible. 35% of men say they never use their credit cards without asking their spouse first. Good for you guys. I do the same thing, sort of. Next, a recent survey found the number one most attractive skill a man can have, according to women, is the ability to cook. The second most attractive skill is playing a musical instrument. And then, according to researchers, free food is the most interesting perk employers can offer their employees. Let's do one more. 78% of women in a recent survey say the thing they regret most about their high school years was their hairstyle. What do you think, ladies? Facebook.com/John Tesh.
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0: 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Wonder Woman Flight of Courage. Lex Luthor Drop of Doom. 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

happy Wednesday. Hey, happy National Egg Roll Day. And if you're heading to beaches, still big waves. They expect 9-foot waves all day today.

0: 103.9. Happy Wednesday. Jeff Bob hanging out with you on this National Iced Tea Day. I didn't realize there was like an argument online on how it's pronounced or spelled. Iced with a D. Iced Tea Day. Not iced tea. Anyway, who knew? There was squabbling amongst folks on the interwebs. And letting you know, Six Flags Magic Mountain Family 4-Pack will be on the way later on this morning. Want to take the family out there, have a great time, especially since they've redone the park. And next hour, I've got the Brainbuster question. How would you like to see one of the best female bands of all time, the Chicks? They're performing at the Dolby Theater in Hollywood November 2nd. I'm going to get you there. The Brainbuster question coming up at 7:30. And I mentioned earlier this morning, because of high swells, if you plan on going to the beach today or even tomorrow, water might be a little treacherous. 9-foot waves are expected. In fact, there were parts of Newport Beach yesterday near the wedge that had 20-footers. That is insane. That might be enough to get a lifeguard to come after you. Right? So just be careful if you're going out there. I don't want anything to happen to you. And World Cup starts tomorrow. Mexico kicks off against South Africa tomorrow at noon. Team USA plays Paraguay Friday at 6. Do you even care? I only bring that up because when asked, 54% of Americans said they are not interested at all. Which may explain why I've got this brand new sponsor.
1: The World Cup begins this week.
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1: 39 days of a sport you stopped caring about when you turned 12. Oh, come on. The last game you went to was your nephew's, and that was only because your sister forgot the halftime orange slices. I know you don't know what offsides is, and that you're completely baffled as to why they refer to the field as the pitch. Nonetheless, you will be chanting, USA! USA! Right until that little country you've never heard of sends us packing before you can take the tags off your Team USA jersey. So buckle up for the wild ride that is a 0-0 tie, the World Cup. All the excitement of hockey without the excitement.
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0: Hey, I love hockey, and I'm actually one of the few looking forward to these games, okay? God. All right. Still on the way. Okay. Who are Taylor Swift's bridesmaids? I've got confirmation right here in front of me, and you will get that confirmation in minutes right here at KDFM.
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5: That big rig crash is now cleared off of Rancho Cucamonga off of the 15 northbound after Sierra Avenue. There's still a 30-minute delay, but that is improving. Corona, however, it's still going to be jam-packed 91 westbound after Lincoln following a collision on your right shoulder.
6: Inland Empire weather, sunny and warmer, highs around 91 today in Corona, 91 in Ontario, and 96 in Loma Linda.
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right, so who are Taylor Swift's bridesmaids? Of course, you know, Taylor Swift, Travis Kelce's wedding, reportedly, less than a month away, rumored to be July the 3rd at Madison Square Garden with between, what, 11 and 1,200 guests? All right. Now, she's expected to have a few bridesmaids by her side. It's not clear how many. That information has not been disseminated, or whatever word I just tried to say, but sources say she'll have at least two. Gigi Hadid and Selena Gomez. If you had either in your company office poll, you win. Well, actually, I wouldn't start paying off the company office poll until the wedding actually goes down. All right, they were allegedly asked the end of last year, so there you go on Katie.

Katie FM. It's 101.3, 103.9 on this Wednesday. Weird news still on the way. So how far are you willing to go to get your cell phone? I hope you do not do what I'm about to tell you in a couple of minutes. And if you're a TV reporter, you got to be ready for anything, including that sea lion, as one nervous reporter found out. You got to hear this. I'll be coming for you in minutes right here on Katie.

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1: I just got some really weird news.
2: That is weird.
3: All right, a couple of videos have gone viral. They just look really weird. I don't know if you've seen this one about a gorilla who has gone viral for contemplating life after being thrown out of a cave by his lady friend. I don't know what zoo this occurred in, but it is hilarious. And after this gorilla is thrown out and some debris thrown at him by the female, he's just sitting there stroking his chin, just contemplating life. You need to take a look at that. And then this one has gone viral. And if you're a TV reporter, you've got to be ready for anything, including that sea lion. So this reporter, a little nervous because he's got a couple sea lions next to him, and he's about to do this shot. He's reminded, oh, that's okay. Sea lions, they're fine.
4: Now, what if they try to bite me? Okay, that's good. They're very friendly.
3: Oh, the sea lion. I got to hear that again as the sea lion barks in this dude's ear and he nearly flips out.
4: Now, what if they try to bite me? Okay, that's good. They're very friendly.
3: Check those out. You'll be laughing all day at work and just looking at those. And how far are you willing to go to get your cell phone? A tourist checking out one of the largest waterfall systems in the world accidentally dropped his cell phone into the water, and then he went after it, climbing over the safety barrier to get it in the water just a couple of yards away from a 262-foot drop. Now, the waterfalls are on the Brazil and Argentina border, and everyone who didn't drop their cell phone immediately took it out to video the guy who's in the water trying to find his cell phone. Now, eventually, he climbed back over the safety railing before authorities escorted him out of the park. I mean, would you really risk death to retrieve your cell phone? If I may quote the words of TLC. Or chasing your cell phone in the waterfalls.
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6: That crash in Corona is cleared, but it still remains heavy. 91 westbound after Lincoln Avenue and so from Main Street. And as we take a look into Kelly Mesa, we have a conked out car on your center divider causing a spectator delay 10 westbound before County Line Road.
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on this beautiful start to your Wednesday. By the way, it's also National Egg Roll Day, so make sure you handle your business. Also, speaking of handling your business, 7:30, the Brainbuster question. Your tickets to see The Chicks at Dolby Theater November 2nd. And come up in a matter of minutes, an epic daily fail. If you decide to swim away from the cops by jumping into a swamp, what's the worst that could happen? Uh-oh. Yeah, that's coming up in minutes right here with Katie.

0: 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More music, more variety. Start off to your Wednesday, what should be in the low 90s today. Letting you know, I'll have your tickets to see The Chicks, Dolby Theater for November 2nd. It's out in Hollywood. You've never been to the Dolby Theater before. Great venue. Haven't seen The Chicks ever. You're going to have a great time. And I want to get you there at 7:30 with the Brain Buster question. All right? So stick around. And then later on this morning, your family four-pack of tickets to Six Flags Magic Mountain. I will definitely make that happen on this National Iced Tea Day. And the folks behind National Iced Tea Day want to remind you, that's iced with a D. It's not iced tea, iced tea. Like you care, right? You're like, just give me an iced tea already. I got to get to the feel, though. This is fantastic. Okay, you decide to swim away from the cops by jumping into a swamp. What's the worst that could happen?
1: It's time for the Daily Fail.
0: All right, let's go to Louisiana, which is kind of near
2: Florida.
0: And that is where we have a guy named Victor Rivas. Now, Victor, Mr. Rivas, he was pulled over by police for driving recklessly. Apparently, several other drivers had called 911 to report someone weaving across the road, blowing through red lights, etc. Well, when Rivas's car came to a stop, he wasn't going to stick around for some idle chit-chat with the officer. No, he took off and ran. Now, the cop who pulled him over decided to chase after him until Rivas jumped into a swamp in an effort to swim away. Jumping into a random swamp in Louisiana. What could possibly go wrong?
3: But the police got some unexpected assistance in the form of an alligator.
0: And sorry, did she just say an alligator?
3: The sheriff says Rivas suffered minor injuries to both of his arms and was apprehended as he tried to get out of the swamp.
0: Hey, why send out a canine when you've got Officer Gator, Officer Al E. Gator with the arrest? Now, that's what I call jaw enforcement.
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4: Ranch Cucamonga jam-packed on that 15 northbound before Sierra Avenue. 25 minutes late as a crash has been moved to your right shoulder. And in Riverside, we have a collision involving three vehicles on your right shoulder, 91 westbound after La Sierra Avenue.
5: Inland Empire weather, sunny and warmer, highs around 91 today in Corona, 91 in Ontario, and 96 in Loma Linda.
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Katie FM, Jeff Pope with you. All right, we got Brain Buster question coming up next. And this should appeal to the IE, especially if you've got tattoos. This is right up your alley. Your chance to see the Chicks in concert, Dolby Theater in Hollywood. And that question coming up next.

0: Well, the bed was supposed to come first. Actually, it's supposed to be the intro and the... Can we get a do-over on that?
1: It's time for the Jeff Pope Brain Buster.
0: Thank you. This is what I'm looking for. Your chance to see the Chicks at the Dolby Theater November the 2nd. Here's something... Now, you may not know about this. All three members of the Chicks, they all have tattoos of tiny chicken footprints on their feet. Now, they originally began getting them to celebrate and commemorate major career milestones, such as number one hits, gold records. So, on the topic of tattoos, I don't know if you've got any. Odds are you do. This is the Inland Empire and all. But in a survey of about 1,000 people with tattoos, so this is a tattoo question, survey of about 1,000 people with tattoos, almost a quarter of them who have gotten this tattoo say they wish they didn't. What tattoo am I talking about? Again, according to a survey of folks with tattoos, so I don't know where this was taken, but a quarter of folks who have gotten this tattoo say they wish they never got it in the first place. Can you tell me the tattoo in question for your Chicks concert tickets? 951-676-1013.

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1: And your tickets to see the Chicks in concert, Dolby Theater, in honor of the Chicks, each who have tattoos. All right. Amazingly, a survey came out of folks with tattoos, and almost a quarter of them say, hey, I wish I never got this tattoo. All right. Those who have it say they wish they never had it. And who's this?
2: Valerie.
1: Hey, Valerie, where are you calling from?
2: San Bernardino.
1: Now, I'm not a dermatologist, and I don't know your background. Do you have any tattoos?
2: I do.
1: How many do you have, if you don't mind me getting personal?
2: About seven.
1: Okay, that's legit. About seven. And I'm guessing you're a Raiders fan, right?
2: Definitely not.
1: Oh, my bad. Okay. Sorry. So there was a survey survey of folks with tattoos, and in the survey, a quarter of people who have gotten this tattoo say they wish they never got it at all. What is the tattoo, Valerie?
2: I'm gonna guess the name of a boyfriend or spouse or girlfriend.
1: That's right. Someone's name, they broke up, you got a divorce. That's right. Good answer. Is it someone's name? No, it is not that. That might be higher. That has to be higher, right? If you got a tattoo of someone's name, and you turn up, you break up with that person or whatever. I never understood getting tattoos of names that aren't your kids. I mean, your kids will always be yours, but that name of some random bloke, who knows how long that person's sticking around in your life? KDFM, good morning. And who's this?
3: Lindsay,
1: where are you calling from?
3: From Hemet.
1: Would you consider yourself a tattooed American?
3: Yes.
1: All right. And how many tattoos do we have?
3: A half sleeve and another one.
1: Okay, that she won't say what it is or where it is on her body. I respect that. So there is a survey that came out involving folks with tattoos. Almost a quarter of people who have gotten this tattoo, they never got it in the first place. Can you name the tattoo?
3: Their significant other's name.
1: No names. That is not it. That's what the last person said. Room for one more out to give a hint. KDFM, good morning. And who's this? Okay, now you're blasting my ears. Do you have any tattoos, Evelyn?
4: No, but you gave me a good idea. I'm going to get little doggy paws on the top of my feet because these feet walk for dogs.
1: Oh, yeah. You're referring to the fact that I told you that the chicks actually have chicken footprint tattoos on their feet, and it's a way for them to celebrate and commemorate major career milestones, which they've done, like major records, number ones, that type of thing. And in this survey of folks with tattoos, Evelyn, almost a quarter of folks who have gotten this tattoo say they wish they never got it at all. Name the tattoo.
4: Tramp stamp. A tramp stamp.
1: Well, okay, I'm looking at the judges. They need to know what is that tattoo on the lower back. They need to know what is it a tattoo. Not the placement. That's why it's called a tramp stamp, because the placement. They want to know what is the actual tattoo of.
4: It's like wings.
1: Show me wings. Oh, I tell you what, though. She is remarkably close with that answer. Remarkably close. That's really a warm answer. You think you can top that? Give me a call and win those tickets.

0: It's time for the Jeff Pope Brain Buster.
1: All right, again, it's about tattoos. Almost 25% of people with this tattoo say they wish they never got this tattoo at all. Trina in Eastvale, do you have any tattoos?
2: I do not.
1: Again, she's like, why are you going to put a bumper sticker in a Rolls Royce, Jeff Pope? Survey of folks with tattoos, Trina. And in the survey, almost a quarter of the ones who have gotten this tattoo say they wish they never got it at all. What is the tattoo?
2: Is it flames?
1: Is it flames? No! And you just flamed out, ironically. No, that'd be coincidentally. KDFM, good morning. And who's this?
3: It's Letty.
1: Letty, what do you think the answer is?
3: Okay, I'm going to say butterfly.
1: Is it a butterfly? It is. You win, Letty. It is a butterfly. Almost 25% of folks who've gotten a butterfly tattoo say they wish they never got it at all. And because,
3: yeah, I can see that.
1: Because you knew that, I got a pair of tickets. You get to go check out the Chicks at the Dolby Theater in Hollywood on November the 2nd, okay?
3: Sweet. Thank you.
1: All right. If you're one of the 25%, if you're in that group with a butterfly tattoo and you wish you'd never, just give me a text. Let me know why. What's so bad about a butterfly tattoo? 25% of the people who got it are like, please, I wish I was never drunk. I wish I never went to Cabo and got this done. What's that all about? No, seriously.
4: A wreck has cleared in Corona off of the 91 westbound before Main Street. Still a little bit busy from the 15, but it does look like that's improving. However, in Claremont, three vehicle wreck remains in your left lane, 210 westbound at Baseline Road and so from Cherry Avenue.
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Hey, you know, this is a Six Flags Magic Mountain Hour. 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

0: Fam, it's Jeff Pope with you. More music, more variety. Thank you so much for hanging out on this Wednesday. By the way, if you have any beach plans either today or tomorrow, just be careful. There are like some big waves that are hitting south-facing beaches. I know the Wedge out in Newport, there's been several rescues, about 9-footers. There's even reports of like a 20-foot wave here and there. So just a little something if you want to cool off since we're going to be in the low 90s. And I do want to bring up the fact that this is a Six Flags Magic Mountain Hour 4-pack happening between now and 9 o'clock. Listen for the solicit when you hear it. Pounce. Pounce on those tickets. Also big, World Cup starts tomorrow. Mexico kicks off against South America. That is at noon tomorrow. And then Team USA plays Paraguay at SoFi. I'm sorry, that's Los Angeles Stadium. Yeah, they don't allow it to be called SoFi. Anyway, Friday at 6. And do you even care, though? Because when asked, majority of Americans, 54%, said they were not interested in this at all. At all, Kathy.
1: So I'm kind of torn between the World Cup because the game is at 6 o'clock on Friday.
0: That's right. USA versus Paraguay.
1: I have to be there at 10 o'clock in the morning.
0: Whoa.
1: Why?
0: Whoa. You got to be there 8 hours before kickoff just to bartend? Are you kidding me? You've got to be there at 10 in the morning for a 6 o'clock kickoff.
1: Yes.
0: Now, yes. I'm going to be honest with you. I'm a huge soccer fan, so obviously I'm looking forward to the World Cup, and I totally plan on going to that USA match on a Friday night. 6 o'clock, that's perfect for my schedule.
1: Yeah.
0: But, man, those ticket prices are stupid. It's $1,000 just to get in.
1: They're ridiculous.
0: So
1: because I have, season tickets for the Chargers, and they did a pre-sale or whatever.
0: Right.
1: They wanted a $2,000 deposit.
0: Whoa!
1: I'm like, what?
0: Wait. So the $2,000 wouldn't even buy you a ticket. It was just a deposit on tickets?
1: Yes. That's so ridiculous.
0: And on top of that, the parking, like if you want to park near SoFi, I was looking at StubHub, $400 for parking. $400. And again, in a survey, majority of Americans don't even care about the World Cup. Which is why I have this brand new sponsor.
2: The World Cup begins this week.
0: Whoop-de-doo!
2: 39 days of a sport you stopped caring about when you turned 12. Oh, come on. The last game you went to was your nephew's, and that was only because your sister forgot the halftime orange slices. I know you don't know what offsides is, and that you're completely baffled as to why they refer to the field as the pitch. Nonetheless, you will be chanting, USA! USA! Right until that little country you've never heard of sends us packing before you can take the tags off your Team USA jersey. So buckle up for the wild ride that is a 0-0 tie, the World Cup. All the excitement of hockey without the excitement.
0: Hey, I love hockey.
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4: Corona remains stacked. The 91 westbound off-ramp to Lincoln Avenue still remains partially blocked by a stalled big rig. It's heavy from Main Street in the meantime as HB tries to clear it. At least in Riverside, that crash is cleared off of the 91 westbound after La Sierra.
5: Inland Empire weather, sunny and warmer, highs around 91 today in Corona, 91 in Ontario, and 96 in Loma Linda.
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0: DeMar. That's right, gateway to Lake Elsinore. And not only do you get to check out DC Heroes and Villains Fest going on right now and only at Six Flags Magic Mountain, you get to be there for all those awesome rides, Batman the Ride, Wonder Woman, Flight of Courage, Lex Luthor, Drop of Doom, Riddler's Revenge. Come on, Edna Lee, let's go.
1: Oh, my God, you guys, you just made my day. Oh, my God. Thank you.
0: Edna Lee, tell everybody what radio station's hooking you up with the Katie Summer Fun Pass.

Hey, raise your glass, especially if it's a glass of iced tea, because it is National Iced Tea Day. And yes, that is a big deal. The ones that are proponents of it say there's a D at the end of ice. It's not iced tea. Iced tea. I'm like, you might need to get out of the house and touch some grass. Who cares? Have a iced tea. Make it Long Island. Have a great Wednesday.

All right, I got weird news coming up next. You hear about the gorilla who went viral? When was the last time you heard about a gorilla getting dumped? And then also, if you're a TV reporter, you have to be ready for anything, including that sea lion right over there. And how far are you willing to go to get your cell phone? Imagine you're on vacation. You've dropped your phone. Are you willing to get it in this situation? That's all coming up next after Madonna on Katie.

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1: I just got some really weird news.
2: That is weird.
3: All right, so I don't know if you've seen this video yet, but this gorilla has gone viral. It is hilarious. Because he basically gets dumped by some female gorilla. I don't know what happened, but in this video, this gorilla is like walks into a cave and then he is ushered out. Debris and leaves and branches thrown at him by a female. And then he sits there and he contemplates life and how he's ruining his bad choices. And he's stroking his chin and just looking at this camera. It is hilarious. You need to get some time at work. Look at the gorilla contemplating life after he got dumped. And now imagine, you're a TV reporter. It's your first outdoor gig and you're dealing with animals. You have to be ready for everything, including a sea lion, as one reporter found out. And as he's asking a trainer, is this sea lion next to me going to bite? And then things went off the rails.
4: No, what if they try to bite me? Okay, that's good. They're very friendly.
3: Whoa! Oh, okay, that was a sea lion barking at his ear and he freaks out.
4: No, what if they try to bite me? Okay, that's good. They're very friendly.
3: Oh my God. Check that out while you got some time. That is also hilarious. And now, how far are you willing to go to get your cell phone? So a tourist on vacation checking out one of the largest waterfall systems in the world accidentally dropped his cell phone into the water and he went after it, climbing over the safety barrier to get into the water just a couple of yards from a 262-foot drop. Now, the waterfalls are on the Brazil and Argentina border. They're very popular. And everyone who didn't drop their phones into the water quickly took video of this guy trying to find his in the water. Now, eventually, he climbed back over the safety railing before authorities escorted him out of the park. No, he did not get his cell phone. But would you really risk your death to retrieve your cell phone? Can I quickly bring up the music of TLC? Or your cell phone in the waterfalls.
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6: Corona, that 91 westbound off ramp to Lincoln, is still partially blocked by a stalled big rig. It's going to be heavy from Main Street. At least in Mira Loma, good news there, that stall is cleared off of the 15 southbound after the 60, but we're still seeing some slowdowns from Mission Boulevard.
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0: 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Again, all this week we're sending you to Six Flags Magic Mountain, so be ready to win. Another four-pack on the way. Also, I want to point out happy National Egg Roll Day to you. You might want to check to see if your favorite restaurant has some kind of deal. And National Iced Tea Day, and I mentioned earlier there's some kind of debate online. Is it iced tea or iced tea with a D? Officially, it's iced with a D. I don't know if that means anything to you, but again, happy National Iced Tea Day to you, and good morning.
1: Good morning, Jeff. Is that Long Island Iced Tea Day?
0: No, just for you, Evelyn. Just for you. Only you would think about having a Long Island Iced Tea at 9:19 in the morning.
1: Oh, you know what? Okay, this is the second week of my husband being retired.
0: Uh-huh.
1: I'm not walking his dogs anymore. I'm just walking my dogs.
0: What do you mean? You're not walking his dogs. Aren't his dogs your dogs? Aren't you guys married?
1: And Brody's his dog. JoJo's my dog. I've always walked Drew's dogs. They were never my dogs.
0: Okay.
1: But now that he's retired, he can walk his own dogs.
0: I still can't believe you two are still married. I'm baffled by that.
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1: Ontario remains stacked. Three left lanes blocked by an overturned wreck 10 eastbound before Haven Avenue with a 21-minute delay. At least it looks like in Corona, a previous wreck has luckily finally cleared 91 westbound just after Green River Road.
2: Inland Empire weather, sunny and warmer, highs around 91 today in Corona, 91 in Ontario, and 96 in Loma Linda.
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0: quick shout out. Lauren, listening with her relatives in Tempe, Arizona. Right now she's listening on her phone. She said, I can text the radio station. They'll shout me out. Watch this. Sure enough, Lauren, make it happen. 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
1: They say the holy water's watered down, and this town's lost its faith. Our colors will fade eventually, so if our time is running out, day after day, we'll make the mundane a masterpiece. Oh my, my, oh my, my love, I take one look at you, you're taking me out.

All that she wants is for you to get off the phone. I don't know if you heard this survey, but it's not good. In a survey that just came out, 1 in 10 adults admit that they've missed a once-in-a-lifetime moment because they're too busy scrolling on their phone. 1 in 10 adults, can you imagine? They're like on social media. Wait, I'm now a parent? What just happened?

0: 103.9. Hope your Wednesday is going along smoothly. Hopefully, you've already gone through your emails at work. I don't know if you suffer from email apnea. This is an actual thing. So when you hold your breath while reading an email or answering a text, and it could be quietly adding stress to your day. And yes, this is a real thing. And no, you are not alone. And health experts, yes, there are health experts talking about email apnea. They say there's something you do to fight it off before opening that next email, especially if it's from HR. Take a slow breath out loud and just relax your shoulders. Paying attention to your breathing can make a big difference. Listening to music, listening to KDFM, oh, you know that'll make a big difference, especially with Mamma Mia coming in next, who not only wants to hook you up with Six Flags Magic Mountain with your family four-pack of tickets, I can guarantee sometime during her show, you could be a winner. She also wants to send you to Pinwheel Pasta in Altaloma, right there on the corner of 19th and Carnelian, where you can try their new chicken parm. They got handmade, fresh-made pasta and sauces made daily from scratch. Classic Italian favorites with a modern California twist. And you know, when it comes to Italian food, someone named Mamma Mia is going to be all over this. So be listening during the Retro Lunch Hour for your $50 gift card to Pinwheel Pasta in Altaloma. She's coming in next. I'll check you out again tomorrow morning. Don't forget, I'll have your tickets to see the Chicks at the Dolby Theater at 7:30 with a Brainbuster question. And until then, may all your pain be champagne.
1: Ontario remains stacked. Three left lanes blocked by an overturned wreck, 10 eastbound before Haven Avenue with a 21-minute delay. At least it looks like in Corona, a previous wreck has luckily finally cleared, 91 westbound just after Green River Road.
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2: KDFM, how you doing? Hump day halfway through the work week. It's also Words of Wisdom Wednesday. Would love to hear from you. All you have to do is text the studio, say hi, and share some positive words. That could be a quote, life quote. Would love to hear from you. Evelyn says, you know, Mama Mia, life is tough, but so are you. I like that one. And another one I enjoy is turn that frown upside down and make it into a great big smile. Okay? And I hope you have a great day today. So, see positive things. That's what I want to hear. Vicky checking in earlier. And Margaret, thank you, Jeff Pope. Hope you get to enjoy the rest of this beautiful day and go chill with Otto. Otto's such a sweet pup. We were talking about dogs today. My fur babies every single day keeping me on my toes between Gucci, Dior, Vato, Piper the kitty. She was, yeah, in rare form. I'll tell you about that in a little bit. Then we got the turtle Leppy. Got to remind Bo to put Leppy outside today because it's going to be beautiful out. In the IE, we're looking at a high of 85 in the Temecula Valley, which means we could get up to 90 in some parts of the IE. So soak up the sunshine. I will have your chance to go to Six Flags Magic Mountain. You're going to be listening for that cue to call. 4-pack of tickets as we are home of the Summer Fun Pass. So hang tight.
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take 10,000 spoons when all you need is a knife. It's meeting the man of my dreams and then meeting his beautiful wife. And isn't it ironic? Don't you think? A little too ironic. And yeah, I really do think.

So when I'm eating Italian food, good Italian food, you'll hear me making that same noise. Yeah, like just party in my mouth. Like, guess what? I want to send you to Pinwheel Pasta, located in Rancho Cucamonga. Coming up inside today's Retro Lunch, okay? In the noon hour.

0: Linkin Park with In the End. I want to send that one out to Carl. Thanks for checking in from Hemet today. Also just got to hear from Ernie in Temecula. It says, Mama Mia, can you please play Taylor Swift? You know what? I absolutely can. I'm going to play her latest, I Knew It, I Knew You. And it's going to be off of the Toy Story 5 movie, which will be in theaters here June 19th. I know my family's super excited to go see this. And I was reading that Tom Hanks says Taylor Swift's song was literally kept top secret from the cast until the release day. So basically, Tom says that they didn't even know until the moment came. They ushered all of the cast and crew of the film into a soundproof room and said, tonight at 9 p.m., the true end title song is going to drop, and it's by Taylor Swift. How cool is that? So I really like the sound of the song. I think it's got a little country vibe to it, a little twang, but it's upbeat. It's fun. I cannot wait to see it with the movie. So we're going to play that for you, Ernie, in just a few minutes. Hang tight. Also got to hear from Mark earlier. Looking to hear the Jonas Brothers. You got it. Stay with me. Also, Shaboozy on deck. And don't forget to get your retro request in early. That's what I'm here for, okay? 951-676-1013. Retro Lunch is opening from noon to 1 p.m. It's Words of Wisdom Wednesday. Jackie checking in from Riverside. I like this one, girl. It says, dance before the music is over. Live before your life is over. So there you have it. Make sure you dance with me at some point today, okay? I'm here with you till 3 p.m., so get your boogie on with me. And this is the Six Flags commercial, so you know it. You're listening for the cue to call. It will play before 3 p.m. today.
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Hey.

Ed Sheeran. I know he's got his Loop Tour headed to Petco Park this summer. Keep listening to KDFM to possibly win some more tickets. We've had him recently. He's also going to have Miles Smith on tour with him. Here's Shaboozy.

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1: This is David here in Hammond. Just wanted to say hey to you. You guys are the best.
0: Aw, that's so sweet. Thank you so much for tuning in and hanging out with us.
1: Happy to listen to you. Thank you for making my day so nice.
0: Aw, see, that's what it's all about. You just made my day. Spreading some joy. You know what, David? I'm going to put you on my rock star list for calling in and showing KDFM some love. We all appreciate it. From Jeff Pope in the morning, myself, Mama Mia in the midday, and Chris Donovan in your afternoon, we thank you for listening. We do have our summer fun pass, which means this week we're giving you a chance to go to Six Flags Magic Mountain, the thrill capital of the world. They've got a lot going on there right now. 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Now, once it plays, if you're caller 25, you call in the studio, you'll be on your way and get ready to brace yourself for the ultimate battle between good and evil during DC Heroes and Villains Fest. That's happening at Six Flags Magic Mountain. You can step into DC Universe as Batman, Superman, Wonder Woman, Robin, and Batgirl. They're all going to take on the Joker and Harley Quinn, Catwoman, and more. So it's going on weekends now through July 4th, okay? 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I've got Destiny's Child on deck, and we're about 30 minutes away from opening today's retro lunch. 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

0: 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Hello.
1: Hi, Mia. Can you play Bruno Mars for me?
0: I sure can for you. Absolutely. It's his latest with Risk It All. It's a beautiful one. Want to give a shout out to Rich. 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

0: 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I miss you more than life. 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
1: Martha, I got you, girl. Justin Bieber right there with Ghost on KDFM. More music, more variety. We're also home of the Summer Fun Pass. I'm all about the word fun, okay? So listen up. This week we're sending you to Six Flags Magic Mountain, the thrill capital of the world. And I will tell you, I get to play the cue to call between now and 2:30. It's going to go off. So just be listening for it. Once you hear it, you call in. And if you're caller 25 on our hotline, you're going to win a 4-pack of tickets to go have some fun. You can hang out with all the DC superstars. So I'll get all the details up at kdfm.com. Go check it out there. But be listening, because I'm telling you, I'm going to drop it like it's hot on you when you least expect it. But I will tell you, it'll be after retro lunch. Speaking of which, it's opening up in 8 minutes. I've got Def Leppard on the way. A request in for U2 and TLC. Would love to hear from you. Hi, Martha. 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
1: I wanted to ask if you can play Prince.
0: You got it, friend. And who's this?
1: Sophia from Menifee.
0: Nice. Well, thanks for checking in today, girl. It's beautiful out. I got Prince right here for you, a little 1999. Coming up around 12:30-ish, your chance to enjoy Pinwheel Pasta. I've got a $50 gift card awaiting you. They've got delicious classic Italian favorites. I really want to go have some of their yummy chicken Alfredo.

0: I cherish spending middays with you, my friend. Thank you so much to all of my co-DJs for texting the studio and saying hi. I'm doing my best to play all of your requests, so definitely stick around. Rochelle checking in. Mama Mia. She says, this is Rochelle from Winchester. I would really like to request Tennessee Whiskey. Let me see if I have that one. She says, I love you and I love KDFM. Well, I love you back. So enjoy this gorgeous day, friend. And do me a favor. If I don't have that song, send me in another request, okay? We like anything from the 80s, 90s, early 2000s. We're kind of focused on throwback retro jams, but I'll do my best to play everything you guys send my way, okay? Coming up soon, who's hungry? I just did a post on my Instagram page. Let's connect. I would love to become friends with you. Look me up today, Mia, M-I-A, on your radio. Easy enough, right? Mia on your radio. Shout out to James, checked in earlier. So did Cynthia. And I take your song requests from there as well and do my best to work them in. Let's also not forget about rock star of the day. You can send me a message and put in your rock star request. That comes up at 2:30 every day. We put the spotlight on all things positive. Whether it's your birthday, anniversary, your kid got an award at school, maybe you got a promotion at work, or you got a new ride. I want to hear about it, okay? I know a lot of people are planning summer vacations. Earlier, I got to talk to loyal listener Rich. Him and his wife are getting ready to go on an amazing vacation. They are going over to France, Italy, Switzerland. I'm so jelly. And he says, don't worry, Mama Mia, we'll bring you back some tasty chocolate. I'll be ready for it. But you guys enjoy. That's a rock star vacation right there. And rock star of the day brought to you by our friends at Paradise Chevrolet Cadillac in Temecula. 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Up ahead, I've got you, Kyle. He wants In Excess. Also got to hear from Lisa in Temecula, B-52s on deck. And coming up in about 10 minutes, your chance to enjoy pinwheel pasta. If you love pasta like this Italian mama does, you're going to love this place. Stay close.
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like to karaoke that song after a drink to kind of loosen me up. 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

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I'm dancing. Don't make me dance by myself now. We are KDFM inside the Retro Lunch. Rochelle sending this one out to her husband, Cyril Completo. They're tuned in out in Hemet. You guys have a great day. 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

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When I play the cue to call, it's going to tell you, be caller 25 now, and then you get your dial and fingers ready, you call in, and hopefully you win, okay? The tickets are yours. And then you got to decide, all right, well, I'm going. I've got 3 extra tickets.

0: 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And coming up here in just a few minutes, the Bengals. We're also going to hear from Usher. So don't touch that dial. Stay with me, all right? Happy Wednesday to you.
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1: All right, Lisa, here you go. What's your request? I didn't forget about you. The Black Eyed Peas featuring JT with Where Is the Love? And thank you to Chris Ramon.

KDFM. We just got to hear from Miles Smith with Stargazing. He's on tour with Ed Sheeran this summer, the Loop Tour. So maybe you've scored tickets with us here on KDFM. A lot of you will be going to the show in July at Petco Park. You'll get to see him too, under the stars. You'll be stargazing. Hope you're having a great Wednesday. It's Mamma Mia. Coming up between now and 2:30, listen up.

0: 5, you'll be on your way. It's a 4-pack of tickets. So good luck to you. And I'm reading about this new dating trend. Now, we've all heard about catfishing. That means when somebody posts, like, say, a model picture of themselves. If it's a female, males do it too. And then you show up on this date and you think you're going to be seeing, you know, Cindy Crawford or some supermodel, and they look nothing like they did online. That means you got catfished, in case you're old school and you don't know that term. Now there's something called, this new trend, kitten fishing. And I was like, oh, what do they do? Do they, like, take pictures with kittens? No. It's basically a milder version of catfishing, now that you know what that is. So instead of pretending to be a completely different person, people make themselves seem just a little bit better than they really do on dating apps. So what they do is they will use, like, instead of using old, heavily filtered photos or lying about their age, their height, exaggerating their job, or making their life sound more exciting than it is, that's kind of what they do. But they do less of it. So basically, they're insecure. So they want to attract more matches, but it definitely can still backfire on you when the person you meet realizes that your profile doesn't really match your reality, or that, yeah, you might be 30 pounds heavier, or that filter went a little excessive and you don't look like that supermodel. So kitten fishing is when someone stretches the truth on a dating profile to look more attractive, but not to the point of creating a totally fake identity. So basically, think of it as catfishing's little cousin. Meow. Yikes. So glad I'm married.
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0: Between good and evil during DC Heroes and Villains Fest, only at Six Flags Magic Mountain. 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

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The DC Heroes and Villains Fest has officially taken over Six Flags Magic Mountain. 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

0: Justin Bieber with Daisies. That song just makes me smile. 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
1: Oh my gosh, I would love to go to the thrill capital of the world.
0: Well, you're going. You're on your way to Six Flags Magic Mountain. 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
1: Yes, thank you.
0: You're welcome. And what's your name?
1: Oh, my name's Robert. I'm calling in from Rialto.
0: Nice. Well, get ready to brace yourself. 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

latest from Olivia Rodrigo here on KDFM. More music, more variety. It's about that time for Rock Star of the Day. 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Here's the deal. Today being June 10th, we've got a few birthdays we need to celebrate. Happy birthday to Kelsey. Make it a great day, sunshine. And also happy birthday to Lori. Both of you are rock stars. And then Dan sent in a picture earlier. Him and the family were loading up their minivan. They're headed up to Lake Tahoe for a family vacation for a week. It's beautiful up there, and it's chilly, the water, remember that. We went a few years back, and it was so, so beautiful, but I didn't believe anybody when they said the water was really cold. It was cold, but it was so much fun. So have a great time. Rockstar move, family vacation. And then Jody messaged in earlier. Her daughter is actually graduating from Liberty High School today. Her name is London Baker. Love the pretty name. And then she's off to college in August. Trevecca Nazarene in Nashville. So congratulations, London Baker. You are a rock star. And great job to you too, Mom. Takes a village, as they say. And then we have Rich and his wife soon will be traveling to France and Italy and Switzerland. I hope you guys have an amazing summer vacay. I look forward to some sweet treats when you get back. Something about chocolate from other countries, it hits different. They went to Japan and brought me back this special chocolate from Japan before. So good. So good. So thank you guys. Appreciate you, Rockstar Move. And today being June 10th, I forgot to mention earlier, it's National Egg Roll Day. I've been thinking of a good veggie egg roll ever since I read this memo. It's also Frosted Cookie Day. So it made me think of those cute little animal cookies, the pink and white ones that your kids love. I love them too, with the little tiny balls on there. It's Iced Tea Day, so get your iced tea fix, or maybe want a Long Island iced tea, why not? I'll give you permission. This one threw me for a loop, and I even asked Chris Ramone, do you know what Black Cow Day is? And he's like, oh no, cow that's black? I've said, nope. Do you know what a black cow is? So, I did my research. Basically, AKA for root beer float. Yeah, it's another term for it. Showed a picture of a root beer float. I guess the black part is the root beer, and then the white for the cow would be your ice cream. I don't know. But all I do know is that I really enjoy a good root beer float, especially on a hot day. So we might be having some black cows in my household tonight. That's how we do Rock Star of the Day. And I might have time to squeeze in a few more Rock Star requests if you text me in studio, okay? 951-676-1013. Or, better idea, let's become friends on social media. Mia on your radio. I'm on Facebook and also Instagram. Thanks, friends, for hanging out with me on KDFM.

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0: I'm doing good. How about you? You okay? All right, cool. Little check-in for you. Today is Words of Wisdom Wednesday. A lot of you text in some quotes. I appreciate that. And one I forgot to share earlier came in from Barbara. It says, I like this one. No matter how educated, talented, rich, or cool you think you are, how you treat people is what defines you in the end. Boom. I like that one. Truth right there. Be kind to one another. And you know who's a rock star? We're going to give him a round of applause. He's about to step in. He's a kind, cool cat. I'm talking about Chris Donovan. He's going to be on your radio next. You never know. He could have another 4-pack of tickets to Six Flags Magic Mountain. You'll have to tune in and see. But without a doubt, I do know he has concert tickets for you to see Country Cutie, Riley Green's Cowboy As It Gets tour. The show's in September, and it's at the F&M Bank Amphitheater, which is also formerly known as the Long Beach Amphitheater. I hear it's a really cool venue, so hopefully you'll score those tickets. If you're watching our beloved Eagles up in Big Bear, oh my goodness, they're kind of bickering right now. Sandy and Luna are trying to eat a fish. I've never seen this happen before. I think it's Mom brought the fish in literally the moment it hit the nest. Sandy grabbed it, the whole entire fish, and swallowed it. And I was like, no, first of all, you're going to choke. Who's going to do the Heimlich on you? And then Luna's like, what the heck? Where'd the fish go? Well, the fish's tail was kind of still hanging out of her mouth. So yet you can imagine what happened next. I'm pretty sure that Luna was able to maneuver it, pull the fish out, and now they've been bickering. And Sandy's totally hogging the fish. Luna's trying to get some. I'm all fired up in here, want to make sure that these Eagles are playing fair. There she goes. Get it, girl, get it. Luna just needs to be more aggressive. But they literally were playing tug-of-war with the fish a few minutes ago. That poor fish. I'm a Pisces at heart. Anyhow, I'm glad they're eating. All is well up there. Have an awesome rest of your day. Chris Donovan's on your radio next. And I've got all your details here about Six Flags Magic Mountain. I hope you win tickets. It's all a part of KDFM's Summer Fun Pass.
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Hello there. It's Chris Donovan checking in here on KDFM 101.3, 103.9. More music, more variety. Bye, Mamma Mia. Have a good rest of your day. And if you were listening to Mamma Mia, she was doing the play-by-play on the eaglets fighting over a fish. Well, if you missed that, don't worry. Round two's up. Another fish just got dropped off. Check it out. All right. I've got some theme park tickets and some concert tickets to give out. And might just win those. Hang out with me. Follow me on Instagram, Chris_Donovan. And let's listen to some J-Lo on KDFM.

0: It's 101.3, 103.9 KDFM. 101, more music, more variety. I messed that up. Happy Wednesday for me. It's Chris Donovan hanging out with you. I was looking at the Miley Cyrus song. I was confused and being distracted. Plus, the Eagles are fighting over another fish. Now I'm blaming everyone else for not doing my job correctly. Let's get back to it. Happy Wednesday. You're still listening for the cue to call for a chance at a four-pack to Six Flags Magic Mountain, the thrill capital of the world. Heroes and villains is the theme right now happening up there. Lots of roller coasters to go on and lots of places to sit and watch your kids go on roller coasters. Plus, I've got a pair of tickets to go see Riley Green perform as Cowboys It Gets Tour at FNM Bank Arena Amphitheater, formerly Long Beach Amphitheater. So same building, just it's got a sponsor now. And that's going to be happening on September 24th. I'll be giving those out before 5 p.m. And that's all part of our summer fun pass here on KDFM. The number you're going to need, 951-676-1013. Remember it and hang out. I got new Taylor Swift and MJ on the way.
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2: Corona, 91 westbound right after the 15. We have a crash there on the right shoulder. You're watching for some slowing as you approach this area.
3: It's 93 degrees. Sunny conditions will continue for the rest of the day. Wind gusts are up to 13 miles per hour.
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Tom Hanks was talking about this new song from Taylor Swift that the producers even hid it from the actors in the movie. And here it is, the latest from Taylor Swift, brand new. It's called I Knew It, I Knew You off the Toy Story 5 soundtrack here on KDFM.

Chris Donovan hanging out with you here on KDFM. And if you're a fan of the Big Bear Bald Eagles, go to the camera now. You get a really good shot of the younglings. They're right by the camera.

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0: 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It's time to check in with my algorithm. Today's National Frosted Cookie Day, and if you remember the pink and white ones when I was little, oh, they were so good. National Iced Tea Day, which is one of my favorite beverages.
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0: And National Herbs and Spices Day, and you were this many days old when you found out that KFC follows 11 people on X, formerly Twitter, 4 Spice Girls and 6 guys named Herb. The names of some of Taylor Swift's bridesmaids has been leaked, or at least people think it has. Selena Gomez and Gigi Hadid are the two that have been leaked, and I just know that for sure Jason Kelce is going to be a groomsman, if not the best man. But that's not in the news.
3: No, the one with the guy in the white mask who walks around and stalks babysitters.
0: Creep Icon is coming to the Ontario Convention Center July 10th through the 12th, and man, the lineup is stacked. Christina Ricci, Christopher Lloyd, Hayden Panettiere, Cheech and Chong, Danny Trejo. They're going to have an American Pie reunion with Chris Owens, the redhead guy that stole everything, Tara Reid, Thomas Ian Nichols, and Mina Servillo.
4: Well, we'll just tell your mother that we ate it all.
0: And there's going to be a Back to the Future reunion with Christopher Lloyd, Leah Thompson, and Claudia Wells. And if you don't know who Claudia Wells is, she was the girlfriend in the first movie. And then Elizabeth Shue was the girlfriend in the second and third. That's just the tip of the iceberg. Check it out. 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Sun's up. And from the world of Legally Blonde, Amazon Prime is launching a TV show called Elle, E-L-L-E. Her name on the movie is Elle Woods, and this is going to be a prequel that follows her through her high school years.
5: Had you ever gotten a perm before?
0: And only 3 days till my birthday. It's my birthday! I'm Chris Donovan, and that's what's in my feed.
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8: San Bernardino. This is on the 10 eastbound at Waterman Avenue. We have debris taking up the two right lanes there. CHP is on the scene. Your drive is slow and go from the 215.
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11: 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A marvel in the desert. A way to rise above and into wonder. In the thrill of the ride. In breathing deep and getting lost in the view. 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

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KATY.

Chris Donovan hanging out with you here on KDFM. Don't forget, I have these tickets to go see Riley Green in F&M Bank Amphitheater September 24th. I'll be doing that before 5 p.m. And if you're watching the Eagles, this is like the third fish that they brought up and eaten. It's kind of like entertaining.

If you're a fan of pasta, hang on. I'll tell you how you can win some free food coming up. And don't forget, you could hear that cue to call for a 4-pack to Six Flags at any time. All right, it's Lady Gaga and Katie.

0: 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You'll find out all the concert on our concert calendar. Every concert we've been giving away tickets to. And he's going to be performing at SoFi Stadium later this year. We gave away tickets to that. And I think if I did the math right, I might have another pair coming up closer to those concerts in October. All right, so hang out and listen for that. But you're still listening for me to give out these Riley Green tickets. But I was talking about pasta. If you're a pasta person, well, the retro lunch this week is right up your alley. It's Pinwheel Pasta. 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They have happy hour 2 to 5, open daily from 11 to 8, and it's classic Italian favorites with a modern California twist. Here's what I like. New chicken parm. Oh, yes. Beer, wine, spirits, and they do the Italian sandwiches, so it can get a meatball sub. Okay, I want to go now. But if you want to win a $50 gift card, make sure you're listening all this week to Mamma Mia at the noon o'clock hour. She's going to take your requests and everything during the retro lunch, but then she gives out that gift card around 12:30. So make sure you're listening to try to win.
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2: Colton, this is on the 10 eastbound right before the 215. Stalled big rig there. That's taking up the middle lanes. CHP is on the scene. Your drive is slow and go from Pepper Avenue.
3: It's 93 degrees. Sunny conditions will continue for the rest of the day. Wind gusts are up to 13 miles per hour.
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You're still listening? Me to give out these Riley Green tickets plus that cue to call for a four-pack to Six Flags. You never know when it's going to go off. All right, it's Chris Donovan hanging out with you. Olivia Dean's on the way, but right now, Rihanna featuring Jay-Z, Umbrella.

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1: 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You're going to go see the Cowboy As It Gets Tour 2026 with Riley Green, Randy Houser, Cassius Culpepper, and Hannah McFarlane. Again, caller 10 right now to 951-676-1013. You're going to score these tickets to go see Riley Green perform at F&M Bank Amphitheater in September, formerly Long Beach Amphitheater. Good luck.

0: 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The Chainsmokers right there. Before that, asking you to call in to be caller 10 right now to win a pair of tickets to go see Riley Green perform with Randy Houser, Cassius Culpepper, and Hannah McFarlane with the Cowboys It Gets Tour 2026. Now that's taking place at F&M Bank Arena, formerly Long Beach Arena in Long Beach. So let's get caller 10 right now. KDFM, who's this?
1: Hey, my name's Aaron.
0: Aaron, can you say Culpepper three times fast?
1: Culpepper, Culpepper, Culpepper.
0: Okay, you didn't have to. You're caller 10. You win.
1: Oh, that's great, man.
0: Oh, man. I got to do something to keep myself entertained. You get a pair of tickets to go see Riley Green and a whole bunch of other people at the Cowboys It Gets Tour. It's happening September 24th in Long Beach at the newly named F&M Bank Arena Amphitheater. Right? I keep seeing arena.
1: Sounds like a good time.
0: Your next shot at the pair of tickets to go see all those people perform with Riley Green at the Cowboys It Gets Tour will be tomorrow on my show from 3 to 7 p.m. Make sure you're listening.
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3: Riverside, this is on the 60 eastbound right at the 91. We have a crash there. It's taking up the right lane. Your drive is slow and go from Pyrite Street.
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